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2: 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I'm from the dirty, but that Chico nice. 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
1: 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She break it down, she take it low. She's fine as hell, she's about to dough. 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And money, money she making. 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
2: I know that we are young and I know that you may love me, but I just can't be with you like this anymore.

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And every once in a while, I start texting, write a paragraph, but then I delete the message. Think about you like a pastime. I could cry you a river, get you baptized. Or I wasn't ready to act right. Used to